0: Our music is just like the song says. You can feel it coming in the air tonight.
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I Went Up Today's my name, working a Labor Day holiday weekend with the Knack Now and my Sharona.

Well, it's not just Labor Day to celebrate in the month of September. There are more holidays out there. We'll share them up ahead. Now, Rome from the B-52s.

Phil Collins is a superstar recording artist. Oh, and he also plays well with others. We promise that you'll get your fill of Phil on a Phil Collins weekend. That is all. 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
0: this is not a Ringo Starr weekend. 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Classic Hits 107.1 WKRV.